0: 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The Pillow Talk a Elliner. Say en vivo.
1: 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If I told you I
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0: This is not working, all right? I need you to get your shit together. Look where we are, okay? We're in the Wild West. I'm not buying this at all. You come with me.
1: Reset.
2: Get a load of this fucking guy, man.
3: Reset!